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It's B-Dub. The longest ride, year number 4, kicks off on Sunday the 26th. 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

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You're staying up late. You might as well get the all-new every night at 11 right here. It's Beat Up Radio on KUZZ.

Did you know that betting on volleyball could land you in some hot water? Well, it did for this dumb criminal. Earl's going to fill us in with the details coming up next.

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KUZZ.

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It's Brent Michaels. Thanks for making this party weekend. I don't know if you've seen the music video for this yet. Check it out. Riley Green filmed it at his bar. Duck Blind in Nashville. And yeah, it's Doug Carl's in it. It's Think You Should Run, his new one on KUZZ.

KUZZ Bakersfield's Best Country. I got to tell you, I'm so excited Big Brother is back. It's mindless television. I enjoy watching it every summer. I'm actually in a big Big Brother like fantasy league. I feel like that's probably like the nerdiest thing I've said in a while. Yes, I'm in a Big Brother fantasy league with like songwriters, record executives. It's a big country music pool. Somebody out of Nashville runs it. I'm actually in second place.

tomorrow I'm gonna leave here. I'm gonna let you go and walk away.